0: Radio South, 97.4 FM.
1: I might lose my mind, waking when the sun's down, riding all these highs.

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1: 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Can we drop in?
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1: Ladies and gentlemen, welcome aboard Flight Through Today's Hit Music.
2: Music.

I didn't leave a letter on my desk saying goodbye. People think I left even though I'm still here. Pressure made its way through my chest to my heart like a spider.